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0: Luckenbach, Texas, back to the basics of love. Waylon Jennings. You ever been to Luckenbach? Put that on your bucket list. Usually the population is three, except when the crowds start getting there. They're more people. I mean, three people live there at all time. But Luckenbach has got to be on your bucket list. You got to get that bumper sticker that says, everybody's somebody Luckenbach. And you got to get a t-shirt, and you got to have a beer right next to the Jerry Jeff Walker statue, which is so cool.
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You know, my vacation begins tomorrow. I'm going to Alaska. Am I coming? Yeah, I'm coming back. But anyway, follow me on Instagram at Bob Pickett Radio on Instagram for my Alaskan adventure.

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0: Billy Currington, good directions. I'm Bob Pickett. Been to the movie theater lately? See a movie? We saw Supergirl a couple weeks ago. I liked it. Everybody hates it, but I really liked Supergirl. Of course, I like those superhero movies. We have another one coming up in a few weeks, Spider-Man, Brand New Day. But I got to tell you, the most exciting movie that I'm waiting for, that I'm really most excited about, opens up this coming Friday, The Odyssey. Anything that Christopher Nolan does, he did the Batman trilogy, he did Memento, he's done anything that Christopher Nolan does, it is great. And his new movie, The Odyssey, officially opens up Friday, and I cannot wait.
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Have they started shooting that movie yet? 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

0: Alan Jackson, Chattahoochee. Hey, that's right. It certainly is. You ready for tomorrow, for Monday? I'm not talking about work. I'm talking about you winning $1,000. 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

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He was in a bind because he was way behind and he was willing to make a deal. 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

0: Randy Travis digging up bones. I was in a big box store a couple of weeks ago, and they already have Halloween decorations. They had Halloween decorations out before the end of the month of June. You saw what I was trying to get my wife to buy for Halloween. I've got a few months to talk her into it, but yeah, take a look at the video. 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

Enjoyed the weekend. A little bit quieter this weekend than last weekend with all the fireworks going off every place, right? Yeah. Rodney Adkins, These Are My People.

Hey, you're not going to believe what starts tomorrow. In fact, it starts at 9 o'clock tomorrow morning. What is it? I'll tell you more two songs away from right now.

0: 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I'm Bob Pickett. 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

0: Blake Shelton, Old Red. A song about a dog, right? And you know what today is? Today, of course, it's Sunday, July the 12th. Today is Different Colored Eyes Day. I had a neighbor who had a dog who had different colored eyes. It was a border collie. Beautiful, beautiful dog. Dog would drive you crazy. He tried to hurt you. But anyway, different colored eyes. Today is also, according to my national calendar, it's Eat Your Jell-O Day. Man, I love some Jell-O. Paper Bag Day. Not plastic. Make sure it's paper bag. It's Pecan Pie Day, which is great. And it's Simplicity Day. That's exactly what it is. Well, it's Sunday.
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You know, my vacation begins in a few hours from now. 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We're going to get on a cruise ship and go to Alaska. 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Anyway, make sure you're following me for my Alaskan adventures. You may see some great photos. I'm taking my good camera. Anyway, at Bob Pickett Radio on Instagram. Sideways and Dirks.

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0: Lone Star, I'm already there. I'm Bob Pickett. We're nearly there. We're nearly to Monday. And you know what happens tomorrow? Your chance to win $1,000, the iHeartCountry cash for gas. 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

0: Alabama Song of the South. I'm Bob Pickett, just counting down the time to my vacation begins. And I've had a lot of comments from you guys who've taken Alaskan cruises. Somebody said, Bob, you've got to dress in layers. Layers like an onion? 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I don't know.
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pay a visit to my town. 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

0: Alan Jackson, Little Bitty. When my kids were younger, that was their favorite Alan Jackson song. They've changed to other Alan Jackson songs, but they used to love to sing that. And anytime we played on the radio, they'd say, turn it up, Dad. And I did every time. Well, of course, it all starts tomorrow. We're talking $1,000. We're talking about iHeart Country Cash for Gas. 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
9: Happy Monday, everybody. Welcome to show number 1648. It's After Midnight. I'm your host, Granger Smith. So glad to kick off the work week with you again. I've got some good news headed your way. Hang tight for it. Nashville news also on the way with Ann Hudson. Stories about your favorite stars out there in Nashville. All this here with a bunch of good country music. We're doing it right. Happy Monday. It's After Midnight.

Big 95.5, number one for new country. Hey, good way to get your Monday going? How about with some good news? I got something to share with you coming up in two songs. Hang tight.

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1: 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We're a late-night family. And Granger Smith is the voice that keeps the night going strong. Thanks for riding with us here on After Midnight with Granger Smith.

0: So back in 2002, Pete Glass sold his beloved 1970 Plymouth Roadrunner convertible to help pay for his son Jake's college. Jake never forgot that sacrifice. Fast forward to now, Jake hired a car detective to track it down, and in just 2 days, they found it in North Carolina. The owner agreed to sell, and Pete and Jake flew out there together to bring it home. And now the family plans to hang on to it for good, passing it down through the generations. That is good news.
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Number one for new country, Big 95.5. So I got a topic I want to discuss next hour, and I want to hear from you on this. I'm going to open up the phone lines. What is something you wish was still done the old-fashioned way? Call me and we'll talk next hour, 866-607-8383.

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1: What's going on? This is Jake. We're just out cruising the street, driving for UPS. Thank you for being on the air with us tonight.
0: 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Keep on cruising.

0: 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Ann Hudson is coming up next with all the latest from Nashville. 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
1: Oh, Granger, did you see the big Garth Brooks announcement? I've got it for you coming up in your Nashville news next.

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0: from Nashville's Music Row. It's Ann Hudson.
1: So Garth Brooks has been teasing, doing a mysterious countdown on his website. And well, it's been officially announced that his upcoming Blame It All on My Roots, the arena tour, will be launching next month in August. The first stop on the tour will be a two-night stand at Gainbridge Fieldhouse in Indianapolis, Indiana, on August 21st through the 22nd. No other dates or cities have been announced yet, but tickets for that show go on sale July 17th. Well, I know Jelly Roll and Bunny XO said their divorce was mutual, but I don't really know. You know, she posted a divorce episode on her podcast, but it suddenly has vanished from the internet. And this is after she was spotted at Jelly Roll's Junior Goodnight Nashville bar making out with Calabasas Confidential star Dylan Wolf. So I don't know. Kind of looks like drama might be brewing as a result of that.
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7: Welcome to Monday, everybody. It's After Midnight. I'm your host, Granger Smith. Got this question. What is something you wish was still done the old-fashioned way? Think about that and call me, 866-607-8383. Earl Dibbles Jr., the country boy, is also coming in here with a dumb criminal story, and I got a whole bunch of good country music to play for you. Welcome to hour number two. Whatever the reason you're up late or up early, I'm glad you're here. It's After Midnight. Why is he called?

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Big 95.5. Asking this question, what's something you wish was done the old-fashioned way? Think about that and let me know. Tell me a story. 866-607-8383. We'll talk in two songs.

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1: So I've been asking this question. What is something you wish was just done the old-fashioned way? Something that, you know, there's a lot of things. There's a lot of topics that have kind of gone off the rails, but what is something you wish was done the old-fashioned way? 866-607-8383.
2: Yeah, I wish people would go back to the way dating used to be, where you'd call them or you get their phone number and then not have to be on social media to get a date anywhere. It's getting out of control.
1: It is. And then when I hear that, I think, can we not still do that? And the answer is probably no, because it has to go both ways. You have to find someone else that has that same idea. And how are you going to find that other person? It's rare these days, right? Maybe you're listening going, actually, Granger, it's not rare. A lot of people want to get off social media, get off the dating apps, just get back to, hey, could I have your number? What do you guys think? Should we get back to the old-fashioned way of dating? 866-607-8383.
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1: Hey, Granger, this is Jeremy out of Charleston, South Carolina. I'm a Coach Touch operator doing the overnight shift. Be safe out there tonight, brother. And I'm listening to your show. You're a one good person.
0: You be safe too, Jeremy. 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Girl.

0: 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Did you know that betting on volleyball could land you in some hot water? Well, it did for this dumb criminal. Earl's going to fill us in with the details coming up next.
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2: 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Some of us think, some of us drive, some of us pray. Granger's with you through it all. 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
1: I'm Earl Dibbles Jr. I'm a country boy. I'm an honest boy, too, and crime don't pay. I got a story to prove it. Two people in Massachusetts have been popped for allegedly running a giant illegal gambling ring centered around backyard volleyball matches. Officers say that one guy paved over his backyard in order to create two full-size volleyball courts. He then allegedly collected and placed bets during those matches. There would allegedly be thousands of bucks in prize money to win, with cops having to seize around $10,000 in cash during the arrest. This fella doing all this is charged with being the keeper of a disorderly home, gaming or betting, and a place for registering bets. How dumb.
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7: Hey, thanks for starting Monday here with me on After Midnight, y'all. So grateful for you third shifters listening to the show, making this America's favorite radio program, and keeping America rolling 24/7. That's what you do on this third shift. I'm Granger Smith, your host. I'm going to talk about some things that went down on this day in history coming up. I got a little list I want to read for you. Plus some Nashville news with Ann Hudson, stories about your favorite stars out there in Nashville. All of this coming up real soon, so don't go anywhere. She drank

Big 95.5, number one for new country. Okay, this could possibly be one of the most famous signs in all of the world, and it was dedicated on this day. I'll tell you what it was, plus some other things coming up in history in two songs. Hang tight.

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0: loves talking about history, and he's even got the diploma to prove it. It's time for This Day in History on After Midnight with Granger Smith.
1: On this day, July the 13th, 1832, the source of the Mississippi River was discovered by American geographer Henry Schoolcraft. 1923, the Hollywood sign was officially dedicated in the hills above Hollywood, Los Angeles. It read Hollywoodland, but the last four letters are dropped off after a renovation in 1949. 1930, the very first World Cup was played. 1960, John F. Kennedy was nominated for presidency. 1985, the first Live Aid concerts were held at both Wembley Stadium, London, and John F. Kennedy Stadium, raising $70 million for African famine relief. 1990, the movie Ghost appeared in theaters. Some famous birthdays include actor Harrison Ford, actor Ken Jeong, actor Patrick Stewart, and actor Cheech Marin. Those are just a few things that went down on this day in history.
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1: 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This is Glenn from Bryan, Arkansas. On I-40 headed to Fort Smith. Thanks, Granger. Have a blessed day.
0: Hey, you too, Glenn. Have a blessed day, brother. I come.

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2: Wow, I just love Dolly Parton Granger, don't you? She's just unstoppable, like the Energizer Bunny. She's just confirmed details about her Broadway musical, and I'll tell you all about it coming up in your Nashville news next. We could try.

0: Here's what's new in Nashville. 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
1: So Dolly Parton announced the opening night details for her upcoming stage production of Dolly, a true original musical. The show will begin previews at Broadway's St. James Theater on Monday, December 7th, with an official opening on January 19th, which happens to be Dolly's 81st birthday. And tickets are on sale now. Well, I know Jelly Roll and Bunny XO said their divorce was mutual, but I don't really know. You know, she posted a divorce episode on her podcast, but it suddenly has vanished from the internet. And this is after she was spotted at Jelly Roll's Junior Goodnight Nashville bar making out with Calabasas Confidential star Dylan Wolfe. So I don't know. Kind of looks like drama might be brewing as a result of that.
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9: Monday morning, third shifters. Thanks for getting the week started with us. I'm so glad to be here right alongside with you, Granger Smith. I'm your host. Got a whole bunch of good country music to play for you. And I've got this question. What is something you do to lift up your mood? You got a mood lifter? Let me know. 866-607-8383. Earl Dibbles Jr. is coming here with a dumb criminal story as well. All this here early on a Monday. Welcome to After Midnight.
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1: Whether you're on the road, on the job, or you just can't sleep, Granger Smith is right here with you. Thanks for being a part of the After Midnight family.

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1: Asking this question, and everyone's going to have a different answer. But, you know, it's a good thing to ask on a day like this when we're trying to recover from the weekend. We're needing a little bit of a mood lifter. So that's my question. What is something you do to lift your mood? All different opinions, I'm sure, but what do you got? 866-607-8383.
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So you've seen those Google Street View cars, right? Well, have you ever seen one in a high-speed chase with the cops? Hang on. Earl has got this dumb criminal story he's going to share next.

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1: I'm Earl Dibbles Jr. I'm a country boy. I'm an honest boy, too, and crime don't pay. I got a story to prove it. You seen that Google Street View cars running around, right? Well, one in Indiana just went full throttle recently, hitting speeds of 120 miles an hour in a wild chase. It ended in a splash in the creek. The guy behind the wheel kicked things off when he was spotted in that old Google car zooming down the road. This kicked off with a chase with a cop, and he refused to pull over. This little game of cat and mouse spanned two counties before he eventually lost control and crashed through a guardrail, landing himself in a creek. That's a lot wetter than the jail, but a whole lot more dumb. Shoot.
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7: Monday, early risers. Welcome to After Midnight with me, Granger Smith, your host. Hey, I've got some good news to kick your Monday off with, plus some Nashville news. Doesn't necessarily have to be good, but it's news about your favorite stars out there in Nashville and what they're up to. Ann Hudson's got you covered on that. Hey, I'm glad you're here. Thank you for making this America's favorite radio program.

Number one for new country, Big 95.5. Hey, good way to get your Monday going? How about with some good news? I got something to share with you coming up in two songs. Hang tight.

0: So back in 2002, Pete Glass sold his beloved 1970 Plymouth Roadrunner convertible to help pay for his son Jake's college. Jake never forgot that sacrifice. Fast forward to now, Jake hired a car detective to track it down, and in just 2 days, they found it in North Carolina. The owner agreed to sell, and Pete and Jake flew out there together to bring it home. And now the family plans to hang on to it for good, passing it down through the generations. That is good news.
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0: 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Van Hudson is coming up next with all the latest from Nashville. And what's on your radar today?
1: Oh, Granger, did you see the big Garth Brooks announcement? I've got it for you. Coming up in your Nashville news next.

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0: from Nashville's Music Row. 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
1: So Garth Brooks has been teasing, doing a mysterious countdown on his website. And well, it's been officially announced that his upcoming Blame It All on My Roots, the arena tour, will be launching next month in August. The first stop on the tour will be a two-night stand at Gainbridge Fieldhouse in Indianapolis, Indiana, on August 21st through the 22nd. No other dates or cities have been announced yet, but tickets for that show go on sale July 17th. Well, I know Jelly Roll and Bunny XO said their divorce was mutual, but I don't really know. You know, she posted a divorce episode on her podcast, but it suddenly has vanished from the internet. And this is after she was spotted at Jelly Roll's Junior Goodnight Nashville bar making out with Calabasas Confidential star Dylan Wolf. So I don't know. Kind of looks like drama might be brewing as a result of that.
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Hey, thanks for sharing your Monday here with me on After Midnight, y'all. Before you take off and get your day started, let me remind you, God is great and He is worthy of our praise. I'm Granger Smith, coming to y'all from the Yee Yee Farm in Central Texas. If you're just now getting your day started, just now having your first cup of coffee and you want to hang out some more, you could join me on another show called Mornings with Granger on Yee Yee Radio. One way to find Yee Yee Radio is from the link in the bio of our Instagram page at After Midnight Granger Smith. Thanks for hanging out. Wow.

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8: 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Welcome, y'all. Granger Smith here, your host. I'm going to talk about some things that went down on this day in history coming up, plus some Nashville news with Ann Hudson, stories about your favorite stars out there in Nashville. Good morning. I'm glad you're here. We're still After Midnight.

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1: Okay, this could possibly be one of the most famous signs in all of the world, and it was dedicated on this day. I'll tell you what it was, plus some other things coming up in history in two songs. Hang tight.

0: loves talking about history, and he's even got the diploma to prove it. It's time for This Day in History on After Midnight with Granger Smith.
1: On this day, July the 13th, 1832, the source of the Mississippi River was discovered by American geographer Henry Schoolcraft. 1923, the Hollywood sign was officially dedicated in the hills above Hollywood, Los Angeles. It read Hollywoodland, but the last four letters are dropped off after a renovation in 1949. 1930, the very first World Cup was played. 1960, John F. Kennedy was nominated for presidency. 1985, the first Live Aid concerts were held at both Wembley Stadium, London, and John F. Kennedy Stadium, raising $70 million for African famine relief. 1990, the movie Ghost appeared in theaters. Some famous birthdays include actor Harrison Ford, actor Ken Jeong, actor Patrick Stewart, and actor Cheech Marin. Those are just a few things that went down on this day in history.
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Hey, Granger here on After Midnight. The third shift is rolling here as we kick off the week. Wherever you are, whatever you're doing, just know that we're here and glad to be keeping you company. 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
1: Hey, Granger, this is Lil John. I'm listening from Chattanooga, Tennessee area, at US 101. And I'm on my way to work or gas money, right? Appreciate what you do, man. Love hearing you on the early mornings on the way to work.
0: Thank you, Lil John. 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
2: Ann Hudson is about to jump on and share some Nashville news with us. 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
3: Wow, I just love Dolly Parton Granger, don't you? She's just unstoppable, like the Energizer Bunny. She's just confirmed details about her Broadway musical, and I'll tell you all about it coming up in your Nashville news next. Summer.

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0: Here's what's new in Nashville. Here's Ann Hudson.
1: So Dolly Parton announced the opening night details for her upcoming stage production of Dolly, a true original musical. The show will begin previews at Broadway's St. James Theater on Monday, December 7th, with an official opening on January 19th, which happens to be Dolly's 81st birthday. And tickets are on sale now. Well, I know Jelly Roll and Bunny XO said their divorce was mutual, but I don't really know. You know, she posted a divorce episode on her podcast, but it suddenly has vanished from the internet. And this is after she was spotted at Jelly Roll's Junior Goodnight Nashville bar making out with Calabasas Confidential star Dylan Wolfe. So I don't know. Kind of looks like drama might be brewing as a result of that.
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As we wave goodbye to Mondays After Midnight, I want to remind you that we have a brand new streaming channel, and I think it's pretty great. 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
1: Good morning, y'all. It's Monday, and you're starting your week with Mornings with Granger. Hey, I'm your host, Granger Smith. Let's kick off this week with some good news. I got an uplifting story to share with you next. Stay tuned.

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0: So back in 2002, Pete Glass sold his beloved 1970 Plymouth Roadrunner convertible to help pay for his son Jake's college. Jake never forgot that sacrifice. Fast forward to now, Jake hired a car detective to track it down, and in just 2 days, they found it in North Carolina. The owner agreed to sell, and Pete and Jake flew out there together to bring it home. And now the family plans to hang on to it for good, passing it down through the generations. That is good news.
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Big 95.5. So how's your Monday treating you so far? Hope it's off to a good start. Hey, thanks for spending your morning here with me on Mornings with Granger. My number is 866-607-8383. I'd love to hear where you've got the show turned up this morning. Everybody.

0: 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Ann Hudson is coming up next with all the latest from Nashville. 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
1: Well, Granger, did you see the big Garth Brooks announcement? I've got it for you. Coming up in your Nashville news next.
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2: So Garth Brooks has been teasing, doing a mysterious countdown on his website. And well, it's been officially announced that his upcoming Blame It All on My Roots, the arena tour, will be launching next month in August. The first stop on the tour will be a two-night stand at Gainbridge Fieldhouse in Indianapolis, Indiana, on August 21st through the 22nd. No other dates or cities have been announced yet, but tickets for that show go on sale July 17th. Well, I know Jelly Roll and Bunny XO said their divorce was mutual, but I don't really know. You know, she posted a divorce episode on her podcast, but it suddenly has vanished from the internet. And this is after she was spotted at Jelly Roll's Junior Goodnight Nashville bar making out with Calabasas Confidential star Dylan Wolf. So I don't know. Kind of looks like drama might be brewing as a result of that.
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1: 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Good morning. This is Pam from True Fit, Michigan.
0: Love that you got us turned up this morning. Thanks for being here on Mornings with Granger. Baby,

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Big 95.5. Asking this question, what's something you wish was done the old-fashioned way? Think about that and let me know. Tell me a story. 866-607-8383. We'll talk in two songs. I got it.

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1: It's time to wake up with Granger Smith. 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
0: So I've been asking this question. What is something you wish was just done the old-fashioned way? Something that, you know, there's a lot of things. There are a lot of topics that have kind of gone off the rails. But what is something you wish was done the old-fashioned way? 866-607-8383.
2: Yeah, I wish people would go back to the way dating used to be, where you'd call them or you'd get their phone number and then not have to be on social media to get a date anywhere. It's getting out of control.
0: It is. And then when I hear that, I think, can we not still do that? And the answer is probably no, because it has to go both ways. You have to find someone else that has that same idea. And how are you going to find that other person? It's rare these days, right? Maybe you're listening going, actually, Granger, it's not rare. A lot of people want to get off social media, get off the dating apps, just get back to, hey, could I have your number? What do you guys think? Should we get back to the old-fashioned way of dating? 866-607-8383.
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Big 95.5, number one for new country. Is your Monday off to a great start? I sure hope so. I'm Granger Smith. You're listening to Mornings with Granger. Hey, give me a shout at 866-607-8383. I'd love to hear where you've got the show turned up this morning.

Big 95.5. Did you know that betting on volleyball could land you in some hot water? Well, it did for this dumb criminal. Earl's going to fill us in with the details coming up next.

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2: I'm Earl Dibbles Jr. I'm a country boy. I'm an honest boy, too, and crime don't pay. I got a story to prove it. Two people in Massachusetts have been popped for allegedly running a giant illegal gambling ring centered around backyard volleyball matches. Officers say that one guy paved over his backyard in order to create two full-size volleyball courts. He then allegedly collected and placed bets during those matches. There would allegedly be thousands of bucks in prize money to win, with cops having to seize around $10,000 in cash during the arrest. This fella doing all this is charged with being the keeper of a disorderly home, gaming or betting, and a place for registering bets. How dumb.
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Okay, this could possibly be one of the most famous signs in all of the world, and it was dedicated on this day. I'll tell you what it was, plus some other things coming up in history in two songs. 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
1: He loves talking about history, and he's even got the diploma to prove it. It's time for This Day in History on Mornings with Granger.
0: On this day, July the 13th, 1832, the source of the Mississippi River was discovered by American geographer Henry Schoolcraft. 1923, the Hollywood sign was officially dedicated in the hills above Hollywood, Los Angeles. It read Hollywoodland, but the last four letters are dropped off after a renovation in 1949. 1930, the very first World Cup was played. 1960, John F. Kennedy was nominated for presidency. 1985, the first Live Aid concerts were held at both Wembley Stadium, London, and John F. Kennedy Stadium, raising $70 million for African famine relief. 1990, the movie Ghost appeared in theaters. Some famous birthdays include actor Harrison Ford, actor Ken Jeong, actor Patrick Stewart, and actor Cheech Marin. Those are just a few things that went down on this day in history.
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Thanks for spending part of your Monday here with me on Mornings with Granger. 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
2: So Dolly Parton announced the opening night details for her upcoming stage production of Dolly, a true original musical. The show will begin previews at Broadway's St. James Theater on Monday, December 7th, with an official opening on January 19th, which happens to be Dolly's 81st birthday. And tickets are on sale now. Well, I know Jelly Roll and Buddy XO said their divorce was mutual, but I don't really know. You know, she posted a divorce episode on her podcast, but it suddenly has vanished from the internet. And this is after she was spotted at Jelly Roll's Junior Goodnight Nashville bar making out with Calabasas Confidential star Dylan Wolf. So I don't know. Kind of looks like drama might be brewing as a result of that.
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1: Good morning, y'all. It's Monday, and you're starting your week with Mornings with Granger. Hey, I'm your host, Granger Smith. Let's kick off this week with some good news. I got an uplifting story to share with you next. Stay tuned.

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0: So back in 2002, Pete Glass sold his beloved 1970 Plymouth Roadrunner convertible to help pay for his son Jake's college. Jake never forgot that sacrifice. Fast forward to now, Jake hired a car detective to track it down, and in just 2 days, they found it in North Carolina. The owner agreed to sell, and Pete and Jake flew out there together to bring it home. And now the family plans to hang on to it for good, passing it down through the generations. That is good news.
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0: Big 95.5, number one for new country. So how's your Monday treating you so far? Hope it's off to a good start. Hey, thanks for spending your morning here with me on Mornings with Granger. My number is 866-607-8383. I'd love to hear where you've got the show turned up this morning.
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1: Oh, Granger, did you see the big Garth Brooks announcement? I've got it for you. Coming up in your Nashville news next.
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2: So Garth Brooks has been teasing, doing a mysterious countdown on his website. And well, it's been officially announced that his upcoming Blame It All on My Roots, the arena tour, will be launching next month in August. The first stop on the tour will be a two-night stand at Gainbridge Fieldhouse in Indianapolis, Indiana, on August 21st through the 22nd. No other dates or cities have been announced yet, but tickets for that show go on sale July 17th. Well, I know Jelly Roll and Bunny XO said their divorce was mutual, but I don't really know. You know, she posted a divorce episode on her podcast, but it suddenly has vanished from the internet. And this is after she was spotted at Jelly Roll's Junior Goodnight Nashville bar making out with Calabasas Confidential star Dylan Wolf. So I don't know. Kind of looks like drama might be brewing as a result of that.
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1: Hey, Granger. Good morning. This is Pam from Truefit, Michigan.
0: Love that you got us turned up this morning. Thanks for being here on Mornings with Granger.

but the flow we were feeling was real. Neither one of us looking for three little words, unless those three words were do not disturb. Checkout was supposed to be noon, but we slept until three.

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0: time zone am I on? What country am I in?
1: It doesn't matter. It's 5 o'clock somewhere.
0: It's always on 5 in Margaritaville, come to think of it.
1: Yeah, I heard that.
0: You've been there, haven't you?
1: Yes, sir.
0: I've seen your boat there.
1: I've been to Margaritaville a few times.
0: All right. Well, that's good.
1: Stumble my way back.
0: Okay. Well, we just want to make sure you can keep it between the navigational beacons.
1: Between the buoys. I got it.
0: All right. Well, it's 5 o'clock. Let's go somewhere.
1: I'm ready. Crank it up.
0: Let's get out of here.
1: I'm gone.

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0: 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This Friday, Luke Bryan is celebrating his 50th birthday. I honestly did not know he was approaching 50 that quick. Big one.
1: I'm a redneck, 'cause I drink beer and I dip skull. Guess I'm a rambler.

I saw the old man's face. Front page obituary. He was a millionaire. He left his fortune to some guy he barely knew. His kids were mad as hell. But me, I'm doing well. And I drop by today to just say thanks and pray. And I left a six-pack

0: 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Jenny, you had a really good new rule for summer. I think I'd like to get behind this. What was it?
1: New summer work rules. No Mondays.
0: I like your style. Let's get the petition going. In the meantime, I'll be here for your work day playing your favorite country songs. Got Zach Top, South of Sanity, coming up next.
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Thomas Rhett was recently asked to give his younger self some advice, and he said, "Don't get so busy building a career that you forget to build a life." 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

sitting at home, no. 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Hell no.

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1: Big 95.5. It's Michelle Buckles. Every weekend, I have been saying lately, there is one thing I want to do, and it's go through my closet. I need to bag up like so many things for donation, and I just keep putting it off. Jake, what's the one thing that you do? Like, you say you're going to do it, and then the weekend goes by, and it's not done yet.
2: It's definitely going to be clean my car. It just needs a cleaning, and I just keep putting it off.
1: 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I am definitely my father's daughter in that regard. 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It's like you're saving money.
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95.5. I can't believe it's been nearly 10 years since Kane Brown and Lauren Elena released What Ifs. And they have another collaboration together coming out on Friday. And those two are from the same area. It's like on the Georgia-Tennessee border. They went to the same high school.

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1: I don't know what it is about me. It could be snowing outside, and I would still have an iced coffee in my hand. And there are so many people in our office that like came in this morning with the hot coffee, and I'll never understand it. I might have maybe 2 hot coffees a year. Like maybe if I want that pumpkin spice latte or something, or a peppermint mocha before Christmas. But other than that, I am 100% iced coffee all the time. All the way. What about you, Elizabeth?
2: Of course. 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
1: Thank you very much. I'm glad to know I'm not alone. It's the only way, iced coffee crew.
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1: This truly explains so much in my life. I had a New Year's resolution, and I was going to not be on my phone before bed. I didn't want to scroll, doom scroll, you know, right before bed. I wanted to read a book. Now I have several books sitting by my bedside. I've maybe read a chapter in each. I haven't finished a darn one of them. And I'm still shopping and scrolling right before bed. It's just ridiculous. And I am such a night owl. Like, I just can't go to bed early. And I read the other day that losing even an hour of sleep is linked to weight gain. If you have any sort of, like, tips on going to bed early, like, I don't know, following through, let a girl know. Slide into my DMs at It's Michelle Buckles on Instagram.
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0: Not bad for a Monday. Another chance for you to win. So close. It's coming up at noon.

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0: 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Tamara's been trying to win that $1,000 for quite some time.
1: I've been trying to win easily for the last 5 years, so I'm so thrilled that the key word's finally paid off.
0: 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The $1,000 Great American Fill-Up. 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

0: say so. Big 95.5. Dan and Shay, when they sat down to write, I mean, they didn't really expect to write that song about that subject matter. It just kind of happened.
1: It's just kind of, it's turned into something a lot bigger than ourselves. And, you know, tackling this subject, we knew that no matter what happened with this song, if it helped save one person, it was worth it. And it's rare that you get to be a part of songs that are like this, that are a lot bigger than yourselves. And, you know, we're trying to bring a lot of hope to a lot of people that need it. We're living in a crazy time right now, and you know, this song I know is gonna help people, and we're super proud of it.
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Luke Combs recently broke another huge attendance record overseas. 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

0: Big 95.5. I might hate myself for this, but in an attempt to just keep it 100, I mentioned last week how Americans spend roughly 156 hours a year watching oddly satisfying videos, which breaks down to about 59% of Americans spending half an hour a day or 3 hours a week watching these oddly satisfying internet videos. So some of them are object crushing videos. I don't even know what that is. Pimple popping videos. I could not bring myself to do. I cannot get into that, but I did watch a few of the power washing videos where people would like power wash their driveway. And that is oddly satisfying to see the before and after. Like, that makes me actually want to get a power washer.
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1: 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Really good. Riley Green, Thank Is You Drunk, and of course another chance to win $1,000, the $1,000 Great American Fill-Up. 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

Big 95.5. Okay, today's an interesting national day. It's National Embrace Your Geekness Day. We're going to talk about things that we're kind of geeky over coming up in two songs.

0: Big 95.5. It's Michelle Buckles and Alice. It is National Embrace Your Geekiness Day. What is one thing that you just totally geek out over?
1: Cats. I absolutely love cats. Tabbies, black cats, Maine Coons, Persians, they're all amazing. Anytime I'm going around and I see one of those adoption events, I have to go just to coo and talk to the cats. And I will stand there for half an hour just meeting each cat.
0: I don't think that's geeky at all. I actually love that. And I do the same thing with dogs, or I guess really any kind of animal. But we should take it to the next level and get a farm and actually adopt all of those dogs and cats. Just bring them all home.
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big 95.5. I'd be lying if I said I didn't plan to buy this. Megan Maroney going to be launching her first ever fragrance, which is described as a radiant floral musk with an addictive everyday wear quality, peach blossom notes, jasmine, pink peony, and a warm mineral musk.

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0: Big 95.5. This is such a fun national day. It is National Embrace Your Inner Geekiness Day. And I think there's a lot of things that I geek out over. Amber, for you, what is like the one thing that you just totally nerd out over?
1: I'm totally a nerd about the Sunday comics. I know all the comic strips and who the cartoonists are, and I know everything about it. And I guess it was something that people used to know, but now nobody does. I guess I'm the only one.
0: Now that you say that, I probably haven't thought about the Sunday comics in at least 2 decades. But now that I'm thinking about it, I used to love the Marmaduke comic. It was always my favorite, and my dog Hollywood, she's gone now, but Marmaduke always reminded me of her.
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Montana sky. 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And damn,

Speaking of the coast, remember Five for Beach, you and me. That sunset, cliffs by the sea, and the night rolled in. And you still talk about that moon that I can't recall, but God, I saw.

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1: Are you kidding me? Oh my God. You know how long I've been doing this? Almost. I can't even tell you how many years. It's been long.
0: It's your lucky day. Another keyword. Your chance to win. It's coming up at 2 o'clock.

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Kenny Chesney going to be playing our 2026 iHeartRadio Music Festival in Las Vegas, September 18th and 19th. Lainey Wilson also going to be there, and so many more.

0: Big 95.5. It is National Embrace Your Inner Geekiness Day. Mary, what is one thing that you just totally geek out over and you just can't help it?
1: Jeopardy, the TV show. I can get so many of them answers. I don't get them all, but I get a whole lot of them.
0: I'm good at a lot of things. Jeopardy is not one of them, so you got me beat there. But if I had to choose a couple things I geek out over, like the older I get, bird watching, I will spend more time than I like to admit watching birds in my backyard and like filling up my bird bath, feeding them, and also airplanes. I kind of get really geeky over airplanes.
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1: I cannot wait to hear this. 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

0: 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I think there's a lot of reasons for that. 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But recent research shows that Gen Z and younger audiences are increasingly favoring shorter films with an ideal runtime of just 82 minutes.
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Church. 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

0: 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If you haven't seen it yet, because you're not following me on the gram and TikTok, you're missing out. My Netflix documentary. See for yourself what it's about. Sneak peek on the gram and TikTok, Corey on radio. Now, I don't know if you got the memo, but yesterday prices went up for the Forever Stamp, jumping from 78 cents to 82. Sixth price increase in 5 years. It's getting out of control. I mean, at this point, that one birthday card, mailing that, it feels less like a kind gesture and more like a tiny act of luxury spending.
1: We use computers too. We just prefer to communicate like real people.
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I guess the guys need a payday. We are getting a fourth one in the franchise. Harold and Kumar Fort's in the works. Just a reminder that some ideas, they never die. They just get rebooted after wandering around for 15 years.

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0: say so. Big 95.5. If you haven't done so already and you currently are listening to us on the free iHeartRadio app, make us your number one preset. You can do it right there on the front screen. That way in the future when you want to listen to us, we're only a tap away. Just makes things easier. My name's Corey, and Scott, thanks for having us on. While you do what?
1: Slinging tomatoes and mental produce.
0: Oh, all right. Sounds like you're stuck in a salsa disaster film. All right. Well, as you do that, I got Tucker Wetmore and Kenny Chesney next.
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0: Big 95.5. How many cups of coffee have you had so far today? I told you I was on 7. Would you judge me? If so, then I've had less, all right? My name's Corey, and Claire, you listen while you work. You do what?
1: I am a receptionist for a brokering.
0: Ah, all right. Well, it's neat that you can keep us on while you work, and I guess you're over at, what, like 5?
1: Yeah, 9 to 5-er.
0: Almost there.
1: Yes, I know, right?
0: So close.
1: It's been a pretty fast day, though.
0: What, get out of here. You think so? I think it's been creeping.
1: Well, you're playing some good music today.
0: You think? Well, thank you. I'm glad somebody appreciates what I've been doing. I've been working hard here, breaking the sweat, pressing all these buttons.
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0: 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You can also complain about your boss, you know, if they're annoying you. It helps to talk about it, air it out. This got sent in that way from Scott.
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0: Any one of Ellie Langley's songs. 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
1: 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Boston is a song I wrote when I was waiting on a guy who was picking me up. I couldn't stop thinking about him, and this is what I was feeling while I was waiting for him. Here's my song, Boston. On a

0: 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And that was my song, Boston.
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1: Been a week since our U.S. men's soccer team lost to Belgium.
0: Yeah, I'm still not over it.
1: That was the most watched soccer game in U.S. history. Over 30 million viewers tuning in for that. So soccer is definitely popular here in the States. We can put that debate to rest. My name's Corey. Because of how well the men's soccer team did, our U.S. women players, they're going to receive $246,000 apiece if they qualify next year for the tournament. Good chunk of change. I got a good amount of music for you next. Parmalee and Luke Bryan, they're coming up in minutes.
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1: You are? Me too. Well, just for you, only for you, I'm going to play Rascal Flatts next, okay?
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1: 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Nobody else.

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0: Big 95.5 with work done for the day. How was it? Good, bad? How would you rate it on a scale of 1 to 10?
1: Any drama?
0: 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Hit me up on the free iHeartRadio. I'll put the top back, Mike. My name's Corey. And Ashley, what do you do for a living?
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1: 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Kick it off right at 9 a.m. Here's Jordan Davis. 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

0: 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Thanks for having us on. My name's Corey, and out of curiosity, what's one of your favorite shows right now? What are you watching? Just hit me up on the free iHeartRadio app with the talkback mic. I'm curious. Shark Tank, do you like that show? I'm a big fan. I get mad because it's like, wait a second. I came up with that idea a decade ago. I could have made a fortune, but I didn't follow through with it because I was lazy. One of the guest judges for this upcoming season, Mr. Beast. Mr. Beast from YouTube. So now the people who are making pitches, they got two goals. Get funding and somehow leave with a private island.
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You a believer in the rule of three? 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John Party getting a divorce. So is Jelly Roll. I don't think I'm missing anybody else. So that means another one will be announced here shortly. Just you wait.

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1: 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All right. 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I'll play that next, all right?
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